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0: San Diego, engine 260, we're going to be here on East Grade at the 0.4 mile marker. We have a vehicle about 150 feet over the side. Patient's ambulatory, he's walked his way most to the top, so we're just going to be assisting him to the top.
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0: 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We'll be evaluating him.
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0: 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Brighton Place, Spring Valley, 9009, Camper Road, number 14. 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
0: Mm-hmm. Nitro Squad 33, we're at scene, three-story apartment complex. We've got nothing from the outside. We'll be out investigating. This is Palm, I see.
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0: 31 from Palmer City. Call for 31. You guys are clear, we can go break. Metro, Palmer City.
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0: Metro, Palmer City. There's no hazard found at scene. House has already been ventilated. We got no readings. We're going to go ahead and terminate IC, and I've released 31.
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1: 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We have some of the patient's personal items

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1: 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Thank you.

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1: Brush 38. 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
0: The debris fire. The fire is in Mexico. Right on the wall. We'll be extinguishing it just so it's in persistence later. We're able to get to most of it, verse 38 can handle.

0: And so far.
1: This is supposed to be a list, so what's your Lombard of the system, please?
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0: 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Traffic Accident Freeway. 6 Echo, 6 Foxtrot. Interstate 805 southbound. SB 805 at Sweetwater RD, off-ramp. Cross streets, Euclid Avenue, and Interstate 805 SB off-ramp. National City Engine 31, and National City Squad 33. 6 Echo, 6 Foxtrot.
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2: 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Looks like it's going to be southbound 805 at the Sweetwater Road off-ramp. You can disregard.
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0: 31, go ahead.
1: Metro, Ranger 31's on scene at reported location. We have one mortar cycle on the left-hand shoulder. Engine 31 will be out investigating, establishing 805IC. Advise CHP that we've shut down the off-ramp due to the accident being in a turn.
0: One motorcycle on the left-hand shoulder. Engine 31 investigating, establishing 805IC. We'll notify CHP that you shut down off-ramp due to the accident.
2: 31 Captain, 31 Fireman.
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Hey, thanks. I looked at Bill. Phone is on engine with Medicare. I'm seeing for breathing problems. 1213, Rocky Neptune. Phone probably went Delta. This is going to be a crazy response.

0: This is going to be a non-injured released AMR-417, going to release the engine 12, terminating 805IC. However, we're going to have the patient still request CHP between locations to the Soapy Joe's parking lot at the end of the off ramp.
1: So, engine 51.
2: 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Engine 51.
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1: 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There's a gate. Go through the back, or the very rear of that structure.

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0: Just for info, PD did get a call from this person earlier, and he never got transferred over to us, so I'm not really sure exactly what's going on.
1: Copy that.
0: And 206, they did say they've had trouble with people in this area before, so PD's in the starter unit.
1: Okay, copy that.

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0: Cancel PD. I don't know if you can make contact with San Diego Police Institute and ask for missing a patient, but she seems to be a elderly patient who may have gotten away from there.
1: And I'm sorry, what? Really?
0: San Diego Police Institute at 1201 South Orange.
1: Copy. Do you by chance have a name, just in case?
0: Joanne, last name Hall, A-J-L-L.
1: Copy. What's my call? In 206, I'm going to see if he still goes because if she needs to get back to San Diego.
0: Copy that.

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1: Where?
0: San Diego Post Acute did say that they are missing Miss Joanna Hall.
1: Copy that. She doesn't seem to have any medical problems, so we'll facilitate getting her back to the facility.
0: Central copies.

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1: 206? Yeah, PD's made it on scene. We're going to do release and PD, and they're going to take it back to the building.
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0: Is there anything else available?
1: Central 12, stand by, I'll check. 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Do you have BLS for 254's call at Lolita Real?
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2: Over 238.
1: If you can, just take a look at the notes. The RP is with the patient. She's calling from number 28 saying that there is a person by the name of Arthur that's with the patient that may not let you have access to him. I have sheriff route.
2: Copy that. Do you have the name of the RP?
1: The name of the RP was Tina. She was calling from apartment number 28, so the patient's at number 39.
2: Copy that.
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1: Metro Range 55, we made contact with San Diego PD. This was an unintended cooking fire. Fire has been extinguished. Engine 55, go to them.
0: Engine 55, Metro copies, made contact with San Diego PD. Unintended cooking fire that was extinguished. 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

And let me go over Battalion 6, Engine 16, Engine 210 was AMR, freeway traffic incident. Northbound at 125 at the 94. Reported to be two vehicles, one female possibly unconscious, respond 1, Foxtrot 1 Golf, CHP en route.

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1: We're pulling up on scene right now. Go ahead if you need something. 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

0: Engine 16 is on scene. We've got a two-vehicle TC. It's going to be on the 94 westbound ramp from the 125 northbound. We're going to be out checking for injuries, be investigating. That was the 125 IC.
1: Copy, engine 16 on scene, two vehicles, westbound 94 from the northbound 125. Investigating, assuming 125 IC.

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0: 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At least until CHP gets here.

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0: I copy. Got that block on. You guys can clear. Thank you for the block.
1: Do you think, copy?

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National City Engine 34. 6 Charlie, 6 Delta.

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0: 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National City Engine 34. 6 Charlie, 6 Delta.
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0: We're in the area so far, UTL. That says in the area also. We're going to do one lap on Lemoncrest.
1: 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We had only one call.
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0: 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Neighbor flagged down. She requested a wet check for this residence 3 days ago, and the neighbor's still concerned. They have not seen the neighbor for quite some time. To be your response, PD out here. We'll stand by.
1: 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This is going to be we'll generate a response, a separate response for 540 E Street for check the welfare. We'll notify PD. And 251 will stand by.
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2: 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Traffic accident. 6 Echo, 6 Foxtrot. 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La Vista Engine C1, Two La Vista 53, and Two La Vista Squad 61. 6 Echo, 6 Foxtrot.

0: 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Respond to Charlie 2 Delta.
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Cross Streets, Rose Street, and East 12th Street. National City Engine 31. 6 Charlie, 6 Delta.

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0: 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On South
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East 07th Street and Euclid Avenue. National Equad 33. 6 Charlie, 6 Delta.

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0: We have one firefighter with AMR to Grossmont. We'll follow to pick up. You can advise Battalion 6, please.
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0: 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ELF 403 Central 1 Charlie.
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0: What's your ETA?
1: Oh, we're at the light right before the apartment.
0: Copy.

0: 4-3. Is there any chance we can get an updated gate code?
1: Do you think the one out, so that would not work?
0: Affirmative. We see the ones in the nest. It's not working currently.
1: In Elsa Holland for engine correction, squad 6943. There with 2 pound, hit pound twice, and then 2082. Try that.
0: A neighbor let us keep.
1: Copy. Bus A, 390 West Main Street from LA. They respond 1 Charlie 1 Echo. RP's calling for a female in front of this address with dwelling. 1 Charlie Echo.

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Good response, Charlie 1 Delta for a 40-year-old male with air exchange.

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You respond on 2 Charlie, 2 Delta for a 55-year-old male.

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RP is Mall Security calling for a transient female that fell. You're going to respond when Charlie 1 Delta.

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0: 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Union 62 is going available.
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0: 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You can respond 1 Charlie 1 Echo for a 78-year-old male.
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in La Mesa for Engine 11 with Medic 439 overdose. 7645 El Paso Street. Here respond 1 Charlie 1 Echo for a 35-year-old male accidental overdose.

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0: Engine 11, that caution note is for the patient. He is cooperative. It was an accidental overdose. Did you want us to start PD?
1: Yeah, you could start PD. We're not going to change, though.
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0: 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On callback, the RP is advising the apartment number is correct, 223, but they are saying the number to their building is 1230 Paseo Magda. 1230 Paseo Magda. I'll update on the incident.
1: 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That's affirmed. If we could update the address to 1230.
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Medical. 6 Charlie, 6 Delta. 103 Sierra Way. 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

Semi-permission 16th, AMR 416 for breathing problems. Okay, I'm going to go Covenant Village, 325 Kent today. Patient will be in the medical center, room 141B, Bravo, across of Camden Street or something. I'm not sure that one I go.

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1: 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We don't need to hear anything, but if you want to speak to the patient, she's 6-year-old female, African American. With her and possibly some contraband showing you on the list.
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0: He's a 17 medic 23, clear to enter.

Lake San Francisco 2 Medic 2 for a medical alert alarm. The Maplewood Apartments, 12701 Maple View Street, unit number 61, across Ashwood Street, respond to Charlie Wanko.

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Engine 43, engine 33, 64, engine 42, water center 43, medic 47. Oh, 33, 63, brush 46, 15, vehicle fire. 39052 Old Highway 80, 110 Delta.

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Unital. 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D Street. Chula Vista Engine 51, Chula Vista Medic 51, and Chula Vista Squad 61. 6 Echo, 6 Foxtrot.

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1: 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San Marcos engine 141, truck 141 on request. Water tender 79, water tender 85. Medic at 1. Commercial structure fire, the ARCO 26915 Mesa Road. Respond 11, India 11, Liam.

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1: 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Latina Hill Estates, Mobile and Park, 25 South Brandon Street, unit number 71. 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

0: In El Cajon, response 6 medic 436, eval for El Cajon PD. They're on scene, clear to enter at the mark. 250 South Marshall Avenue, respond Charlie 1 Delta.
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0: 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Building filled with smoke. 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The Mesa IC will initially be on the Alpha side of the building.
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0: Metro is not injury, PD to handle. Squad 61 is going to remain at scene to provide a traffic block.
1: 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Squad 61 will remain at scene for traffic control.
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0: San Diego. Battalion 3313 will be assuming command. Will be in the offensive strategy. Still investigation mode. Accountability via engine 12 pump panel.
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0: San Diego Battalion 3313.
1: San Diego.
0: Yeah, I'll be assuming command in the offensive strategy, still in the investigation mode. Accountability will be the engine 12 pump panel.
2: Alright, Roger 141, 17 stage.
1: Battalion 3313, assuming a main type, and I 38.
0: San Diego Highway.
1: And San Diego?
0: San Diego Highway is making start prevention.
1: Copy the 938.
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0: Operations Interior. Looks to be coming out of two of the, three of the vents. 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
1: 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I'm going to go ahead and establish 141 is roof

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0: Sheriff's inquiring it. Then.
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1: That's 6 1 Charlie.

0: for Squad 6.
1: Squad 6, medic 436 ran on her earlier, and she got a little aggressive with him. But PD has no units available at this time. They're still held up on the stabbing.
0: Squad 6, copy.
1: Angel 11-1, Charlie. Angel 11-1, Charlie.
2: Bill, Range 11.
1: Confirming you're still responding? I'm showing you on...
0: Yeah, you can show it. Funny.
1: Copy. Also, PD wants you to stay at Williams and Mohawk.

0: Here's 11, copy.
1: 255, you copy?
0: Johnny.
1: Nate.
0: Accidentally went available. Can you put us back on? Let me speak.
1: I'll do that. 255, you copy? Five Charlie for Central.

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1: Central.
2: Traffic for medic 255.
0: What's going on for 255 staging?
1: They just came up, stand by. 255, can you answer the stage at Williams and Mohawk?
2: Williams and Mohawk, we copy.
1: Copy. And the MR 255 has been advised.
0: Central, what are you staging for?
1: We haven't been advised yet.

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1: San Diego Highway IC is terminated. Units will be coming available shortly.
0: And confirming it. The final acreage is 1/10 of an acre.

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1: I believe we're bleeding, but it's somewhere.
0: Angela, copy.
1: 255, you copy?
2: 255, copy, Petro.

0: 439 Squad 6, we're ETL so far. We're going to go across the street. And if we can't find her, then we'll go home.
1: Flex, this is the third time she's called tonight.
0: Central Squad 6, we copy. We spoke to the protect PA and PM, said that she was there, but she's gone now. And we're so far UTL.
1: Copy, if it helps, it's FA with a walker.
0: Yeah, that's exactly what we're looking for. Don't.
1: Copy.
2: Squad 6, Medic 439. We just had someone come up saying that she went across to the point you guys are at. You see anything over there?
0: Negative.
1: 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You're going to respond when Charlie, when Delta 449 came out.

0: Yeah, we've done several laps and scans of the area. Do not see the person described. She calls again, tell her to stay put.
1: Got it. You too.
2: Four 39, copy you too.
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1: 366?
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1: They stated it was a HAL. Let me double check. Bye-bye.
0: Okay, sure, we made contact.
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T441 Vernon Ranch Way, crossing Mount Vernon. Cheers, Mama Charlie, when I go. 67 down.

In El Cajon for Squad 6, Medic 436, a medical aid at the Lincoln Estates. 649 Lincoln Avenue, Unit 15. You're going to respond on 1 Charlie 1 Delta, a 74-year-old female.

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National City Engine 34. Charlie, 6 Delta.

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Medical. 6 Charlie, 6 Delta. 765 East ST. And / PM EST and Woodlawn Ave. Cross streets, Woodlawn Avenue, and Interstate 5 and the on-ramp. 2 La Vista Engine 51, 2 La Vista Medic 51, and 2 La Vista Squad 61. 6 Charlie, 6 Delta.

Sending up engine 15 of the 254 for chest pain, the Woodbridge Apartments, 0892 Cali Verde, Unit 15, Casa Dama, Calabar, Chile Delta, 65 female.

0: 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Courtyard at Kimball 1125. Unit 205. Cross streets, West 11th Street, and West 12th Street. National City Engine 34. 6 Charlie, 6 Delta.
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0: Peg 257 on callback. We got voicemail only, left a message. On previous history, we are showing an elevator code. We'll page that to you.
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1: 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Thank you. I appreciate that.
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1: From 206.
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0: 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We'll be outside investigating, establishing medical ID. Nothing showing.
1: Hi, Metro, copy that. Scene of a 5-story hospital with nothing showing, investigating, establishing. Confirming the ICU.

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0: 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Do you have any further info?

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Oklahoma Engine 23, AMR 492, pregnancy issue, Beacon Street Condos, 1520 Granite Hillside, apartment, or unit C, Charlie, respond 1 Charlie Echo.

0: 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Yeah.
1: San Miguel Truck 14 with AMR seizures, Lamar Gardens Apartments at 8881 Street, number 14, respond 1 Shelter.

Nash City Quad 30. Traffic accident. 6 Echo, 6 Foxtrot. East 04th Street and South Claremont Avenue. National City Quad 33. 6 Echo, 6 Foxtrot.

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0: That's right, man. We just had a walk-in report to the station at 5509. Sequoia Road for a public unoccupied alarm going on in the residence. Sherwood 63 Medic 63 responding to this.
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1: National City Squad 33. 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Cross streets, East 05th Street and East 07th Street. National City Squad 33. 6 Charlie, 6 Delta.
2: East Washington Avenue, Unit 7, cross of South 3rd Street, Wind Charlie, Wind Delta 11.
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0: 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Good morning. 4802 out my duty till about noon. Get some tires on that rig.
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Medical. 6 Charlie, 6 Delta. 161 G Street. 161 GFP. Cross Streets, Alpine Minor Avenue and Pro Second Avenue. Chula Vista N 51, Chula Vista Medic 51, and Chula Vista Squad 61. 6 Charlie, 6 Delta.

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0: 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No electrical hazard noted. I'll give you a pull number when you're ready, and I'm not sure if this is Cox or AT&T.
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Western Autism Spastic Somatic Severe Determining Developmental 1%. Other than phone, 394 West Chase Avenue at the 7-Eleven, Crosses South Sunshine, 1 Charlie Echo, also on PD on scene, Claire Runner.

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0: We'll take that call for the squad. They're aware.
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1: 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Sounds far.
0: Store and service starter ships. Thank you. Have a good day.
1: Central Copies. Good morning. Have a good day.

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0: Central, can you start BLS, please?
2: Central, copy,
0: Sergeant. Added, we can BLS 1. Do you want a kinematic check?
2: Sure enough. Thank you.
0: Central, copy.

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We'll be in front of 8003 Winter Gardens Boulevard, across Winter View Place, 1 Charlie, 1 Delta.

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0: 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What's this for me? Thank you.
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0: Control, response on San Alto, is that a level, ALS level response? I'm on the line with Metro.
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2: 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I'm waiting to see if Metro can handle. 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
0: We just went from Magnolia to Bradley southbound. We haven't seen anything on either side of the freeway. We'll continue down to Broadway and let you know.
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0: You picked a callback and add a corrected address.
1: Affirm, were you able to make contact at 1571 San Jose?
0: Is the address 17 or 15?
1: We have a ping on top of 1571 San Jose, please. We're still trying to make a callback. The number was not...

0: 171, not 1571.
1: Confirmed, that is what the RP gave us. We're attempting to call back to correct it. She's pinging on top of 1571. The address given by the RP was 1371.
0: I copy. We'll make our way to 1571.
1: Central copy. Thank you.
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Wired down. 6 Echo. 6 Foxtrot. 0 4th Avenue and Maple Street. 2 La Vista engine 62. 6 Echo. 6 Foxtrot.

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1: 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And also add a second responder to the medical aid we were attached to.
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0: I request an AP call for law enforcement. It's going to be a via that door and all of. I got a description when you're ready.

0: 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This is a transient. Say one female adult, approximately 60 years old, hat with her backpack. She's on Olive, northbound, St. George, coming at birds and pedestrians.
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0: National City Truck 34, Medical, 6 Charlie, 6 Delta, 2627 Highland Avenue, 2627 Highland Ave, Cross Streets, East 24th Street, and East 28th Street. 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
1: 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No extension.
2: 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No extension. 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Thank you.

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0: It looks like she turned down in behind Vaughn's. If you can pass that information on to the sheriff as well.
1: Central copy is last seen walking behind Vaughn's.

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1: 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Cross the Vhouse Grade Road, 12 Charlie 2 Delta, exit the address. Medical Assist, Vhouse Casino and Resort, 5,000 Willis Road, utilize the south entrance, respond to Charlie.

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Kulov is a medic 60, and National City Engine 34. 6 Charlie, 6 Delta.

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Cross Streets, National City Boulevard, and Roosevelt Avenue. National City Truck 34. 6 Charlie, 6 Delta.

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2: 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Slight smell in the garage. 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If we can continue SDG&E for a service check on that residence. Scene's been turned over to the residents. 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
1: 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There was a slight smell in the garage. SDG&E has been notified. Engine 57, go ahead.
5: Metro, this is Battalion 57. I am on scene of a 9-story high-rise. I have nothing showing. Battalion 57 will be assuming D Avenue IC.
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0: Engine 19 from DWIC. I'm going to have you assist Squad 33 with investigation. I'm going to have him be fire tack. If there is a fire, he'll assume the division, whatever floor that's on.
1: Engine 19 copies. Let's find you a fire tack.
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0: I copy truck 51 staged on D. Hang out there and we'll let you know.

0: I copy. Nothing on the panel. I'm going to go 4-4. I am going to, since there's no smoke and fire, I'm going to keep engine 19 and you guys in the truck. I'm going to cancel everybody else if you're okay with that.
1: I'm okay with that.
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0: 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PD is at apartment 807, but they're not able to get in. So they must have got that as a number. You want to head up there?
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1: 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Additionally, you are 10 minutes into your incident.
2: Metro, I copy. I'm having the fire attack head to the 8-4.
0: Where you are.
3: To the 8-4, we have a property manager here. Do you need anything else from us before we come on up?
4: No, I'm good. I'm heading up to 807. But we got a K-9, let us know. PD's out there right now. I think they let us know if something's on fire.
0: Copy.

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Medical, 6 Charlie, 6 Delta, 1014 Oakland Avenue. 1014 Oakland Ave, Unit Back House. House Streets, Moss Street, and Crestview Street. 2 La Vista Engine 55, 2 La Vista Medic 53, and 2 La Vista Squad 61, 6 Charlie, 6 Delta.

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2: 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Medic 418.
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5: 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Is there any way you could contact Cal Fire San Diego and see if they have a striper or anything going on?
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0: 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The only thing they have near that is a fire in Mexico they've been keeping an eye on.
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0: 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We made contact with school staff. They said that they saw charred areas at both sides, south of Head Tech. No signs of fire, and their concern was just the sense of smoke in the area.
1: Looks like it's down in Mexico, so we can all go available.
0: 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Going available.
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1: 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Can we get SDG and Ether, as well as can we contact County Works, see if they can come help with the tree? We will be just east of South Road, on San Miguel Road.
0: Moving since anyone's in turn left, this is 4623 Tony Lane, Unit A, of along the way with one person across the Alamo Way.
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3: 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We're in contact with the resident in the front, advising her brother lives in the back house. She's stating he did not call, however, he made the age description. We're trying to make continued contact with him. Are you in contact with the 911 caller?
0: Engine 55, that's a negative. They did not answer on callback. They did advise that they were calling from the back house of that address.
3: Metro Engine 55 copies. We'll continue to investigate.
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0: IC, National City PD is requesting a medic for 5150 transport for the patient in 807. Initially, you're 20 minutes in transit.
1: I copy. 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Falk Medic 12 should be on the way up there, and we're sending squad units back up there after they remove their gear. So they should be shortly there. And then I'm going to terminate IC and leave Squad 33 on as the RP.
2: San Diego, Cleveland Engine 344, we're still responding to the vehicle fire, AE.
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5: 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Be a strong smell of gas in you.

0: about 355. We made access to the doc's house at 1014. There is no one home. Would you be able to do an additional callback to confirm the address one more time?
1: 1055, that's affirmative. Metro copies. Main access to back house. 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
1: 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CNF 2-King-1 is at scene. No fire, confirmed false alarm. 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One engine, either engine 44, engine 42, continue. Engine 44 or engine 42, continue for report. 10 Lemon. 238, County Roads advised 1 hour ETA.
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4: 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I do have an odor in the air. I don't have anything visible. Do you have any further information on a potential location?
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4: 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I did a loop around the school and was unable to locate a source. 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
0: 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No one's answering, but we can do one side.
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We have SEV and Eonfien. We're still waiting on the contract, I understand. We have an EPA for that. We're going to clear and then pass it off to CHP in a few minutes.

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0: 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NV5 Pro 28. Behind road 1 towing. Good day. Cross streets, Interstate 5 and the off-ramp, Interstate 5 northbound. National City N34. 8 golf, 8 hotel, XSD Alpha Golf 3.
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1: 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We'll be in the yard covered with storage container.
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Medical alert alarm. 6 Charlie, 6 Delta. 2434 A Avenue. Cross streets, East 24th Street, and East 25th Street. National City Engine 34. 6 Charlie, 6 Delta.

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1: 418 responding. 3378 medic 2, copy engine 91, person down, delta response. Highway 67 south of Scripps Parkway, respond to an echo.

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1: 1000 block of State Route 67, nearest cross street will be Cotello Estates, 10 Echo, 10 Foxtrot. 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
1: What?
2: There is still a road issue here, but we're turning the call over to CHP. We've opened it up for one lane. If there's any further communications between county works, can we relay it to CHP?
1: Yeah, first.

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1: These are the same wires as earlier. However, the pole that they are attached to is leaning significantly and seems to be being held up by just the tension lines themselves. 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
0: 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Do you have a pole number I can give them?
1: There is no pole number on the pole itself. It is on the southeast corner of 4th and Naples on Naples Street itself.
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0: 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I was just going to ask if you get a half day for the call at 1825 Trentline.
1: 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EMR unit responding, can you repeat your identifier?
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0: 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She did have a head wound that they were addressing that they don't know why she has, but that's about it.
1: Copy, however.

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3: 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See Charlie 2 Delta, Wolf.
1: Confirming 492, are they still on scene?

0: That's a clear view from the call. That 4-1 still shows responding standby.
1: Great.
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4: 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We'll respond to the time location.

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1: Your last one has hold in the route, and 419 is transfer to Ghost Mark.
2: Copy, I'll put 419 back on the call. 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
0: Can you have PD respond for traffic control? We're going to need Naples shut down from 4th Avenue to 382 Naples.
2: PD respond for traffic control. 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

0: 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Cross the Sunset Trail. 1 Charlie, you want to go?
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0: 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We're down the road. 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

0: Eagle Metro, engine 5, you're calling San Diego, engine 45 for vegetation fire, eastbound 52, east of Santo Road.
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0: 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We're going to stay on scene with PD. Continue to provide that block until traffic and tow truck gets here.
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0: 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In apartment number 1, respond, 10 Echo 10 Foxtrot.
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2: 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Jew Augusta Engine 57, Jew Augusta Medic 54, and Jew Augusta Squad 62. 6 Charlie, 6 Delta.
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3: Metro Tourist, Medic 56. Can you show us hospital delay? Metro Tourist.
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1: The scene's been turned over to CDPD. That section of the road will be shut down until repairs are made, approximately 1 hour.
0: Station 62 Metro copying over to PD and road will shut down for approximately 1 hour.

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1: Medic 55 on hospital delay.
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3: 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Are you able to work on a pole number for me?
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6: Alcohol and squad 6 medics to be determined for breathing problems at Mollis Leah's 807 South Mollison Avenue, Unit 29, cross at East Washington Avenue when Charlie went open.

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0: 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I'll ask you guys to remain that scene until they arrive.
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2: 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Medical. 6 Charlie, 6 Delta. 357 Alameda Boulevard. 357 Alameda Boulevard. Unit 09CD703. Cross Streets, 03rd Street, and McCain Boulevard. Coronado Engine 36. 6 Charlie, 6 Delta.

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in Fancy Engine 204 for a person down Shen Route. We'll be at the Hamishaw Pet Vets, 10-152 Mission Gorge Road, cross of Camberley, Winchon Echo. We'll be on the sidewalk near the vacant lot, female wearing sweatpants, pink top, a yellow item on her head.

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1: 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Final call on First Squad 6 AMR seizures, 352 South Marshall Avenue, across the West Main Street, Roswellman Charlie, 1 Delta.
2: Metro 206, so.
1: Place the squad, please. 206, low volume, confirm you're taking the call for squad 6.

to Lotte and 52, Lotte Synthetic 52, and National City at 31. Traffic accident freeway 6X, 6 box trot. Interstate 805 inbound. And 8054. Cross streets, Interstate 805 and beyond ramp, and Interstate 805 and beyond. To La Vista Engine 52, La Vista Medic 52, and National City Engine 31. 6 Echo, 6 Foxtrot.

0: Battalion 52 is on scene of the traffic accident northbound 805 that Engine 31 and Engine 52 are responding to. Updated location is going to be northbound 805, south of H Street. We have multiple vehicles, one vehicle on its roof. I'll be out investigating, establishing 805 IC, if you can add me to the response.
1: Battalion 52, Metro copies, asking corrected location northbound 805 south of the street, multi-vehicles, one vehicle on the roof, investigating, establishing 805 IC.

0: San Diego Medic 38.
1: Okay. Two Los Angeles Italian 52. Traffic accident. 6 Echo, 6 Foxtrot. Interstate 805 northbound. And the 805 SO 54. Cross streets, Interstate 805 and the on ramp, and Interstate 805 and the off ramp. Two Los Angeles Italian 52. 6 Echo, 6 Foxtrot.
0: San Diego Medic 38, could we get BLS starting our call, please?

Vilas downgrade, R2000 in prison, 480 Alter Road, and the CTA. Correspondent, Hamilton.

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1: So we're getting on a telegraph from northbound 805. Which lane do you want to send?
0: No lane.
1: Number one.

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1: Just an update on conditions. It appears we have a single vehicle that hit the center divide, flipped over. Patient was self-extricated. Right now, it appears we have a single patient. We do have some other vehicles on the right-hand shoulder that we'll have to evaluate. We'll continue the response for now. Break. 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I didn't get any other patients at this point. It sounds like one patient.
2: 52 top.
1: Break. 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
4: 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Oak Creek Road, Crestle Flint Springs Road, 1 Charlie, 1 Echo, Sheriff Fulton Bay en route.
5: Engine 62, medic 256, exposure, Bravo, responding. Astros en route. Crest Trail, northeast of, correction, north of Granite Mountain. I'm going to take
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5: 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Cross the Flint Springs Road, respond 1, Charlie 1 Echo.
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1: 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Engine 24, Medic 38, intercommunity timely response. RG Donovan, prison 480, Alta Road, in the TK response has off.
4: Yeah, I'll make that a box shot. Astro
3: 805, I see. Astro 1, copy.
1: 805.

0: This turned out to be a two-vehicle traffic accident. One patient is being transported, the other vehicle was a non-injury. I'm going to turn my AIC and turn over the point of contact. It's going to be engine 52. Battalion 52 will be going available, and medics will be transported shortly.
1: San Diego Astro 1 on Fox Hut.
2: Astro 1, I see. Hey, we're down at shelter. ICP is at Scissors Crossing at the trailhead. And they're up on top on that. Of that south aspect, where we've had the last few up there, and so when you get out here, we just start searching that whole piece up there, and already started the hoist.
1: 10-4, we're coming.
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0: And just confirm, we don't have any descriptions, right?
1: No, I'm going through the notes. Just a 54-year-old female.
0: Silver.
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2: San Diego Engine 3362 will be out of service mechanical approximately 20 minutes.
5: Engine 3362, 1313.

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1: All base custody en route to medical rescue. TC2. 2 degrees, 0 2 degrees. Portal to our time of steel showing the ETE of L 15.
0: Copy your 12 0 2 2 degrees, full thrust, running in fuel. 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That's 17.
2: Yeah, 12, I feel me to attack, though.
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1: Copy, I think I'll 12 with contact.
2: Hey, where it says they're up on top. Where that last one was, I think that's where that water cache was that we had to look down that canyon. I think they're somewhere between me and that water cache.
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1: 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Actually, 1,000. 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
2: Yeah, I was talking about enclosure, 4-year-old female, heat issues, ground temps 102 at shelter, so.
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Will be for a 45-year-old male. Altered. One Charlie, one Echo.

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0: Trail ID, Astro 1. So, again, we located both of them. It looks like the female is laying down under some umbrellas. 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
0: Trail ID, Astro 1. Sorry, what? Where are you guys located at right now?
1: Yeah, visitors at the parking lot, the trail ID.
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1: 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We are in front of the dialysis, and so far as you can tell.

0: 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However, per their SOS, it looks they're mapping directly in front of 81 Broadway.
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0: 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We have a walk-in for a chainsaw strike on the right foot. You can show engine 3387 and medic 79 committed.
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2: Yeah, it's dead calm, 102 degrees.

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0: I see you're going to be coming up next. Just park right behind truck 14. You got the driveway right there. 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I'm going to make you interior with my firefighter.
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2: 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You ready for a pull number? 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
2: 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Yeah, copy.
4: Truck 14 firefighter, what do you got?
5: Truck 14 firefighter. Sounds like there was just some smoke in the wall. It doesn't seem to be hot right now. I have to be getting the tick right now. I don't see any smoke or smelling smoke right now. I'll get back in a second.
4: Copy. I got one engine coming to you. Yeah, do you need anybody else?
5: Not at this time.
4: I copy.
2: Engine 80, in addition, we're going to have to shut down the road between 15th and 17th on East. We're going to expedite somebody.

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1: I see. Copy the time 6. Do you want to take it and I'll go inside with my crew?
2: Pepper.
3: I'm going to shut down Central at top.
4: Turn traffic around. If you want to put cones out behind 14-50.
1: I copy. And interior is trying to contact you right now.

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1: Talking to an electrician here on scene, sounds like he was doing something with the outlet here in the house. Cause of short, it appears to be isolated to a TV. We do have power isolated to the house, and no heat on the walls. Can't handle with ourselves and truck 14.
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0: 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Now City Engine 31. 6 Echo, 6 Foxtrot.
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1: 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And also, for now, I'll be assuming Central IC. Probably terminating command here in a second, though.
0: 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Medic 53.
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Mesa, Cal 11, medic to be determined for a traffic incident. 4199 Spring Street will be in front of the Sunny's Donuts, cross the park lane. 1 Charlie Winnico, 2 vehicles, D Cherokee versus a Hummer, CHP en route.

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1: 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Nothing further at this time. It was a one caller from transit.
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1: 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For an unconscious 945, Carlstad Street, Carlstad Street, Ellenwood Circle, 1 Charlie, 1 Delta.

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0: 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ETE, 2-0 minutes.
2: Dr. 12, returning to ET 12 minutes. 2-0 minutes. In 7 Alpha 22, MR 492, cardiac arrest, TSA 20, Hammershaw Road, Casa Willow Glen Drive, parking lot of Rosters, Fallman Charlie, Winnetka.
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2: 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Cross Streets, Otay Lakes Road, and Fenton Street. 2 La Vista Engine 61, 2 La Vista Medic 57, and 2 La Vista Squad 63. 6 Charlie, 6 Delta.
1: Central, they're already on scene. They were right with the address when the call came down. They're on scene.
0: That's copy. Thank you.

0: 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Unit Low Oval. 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
1: 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We'll advise.
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1: National Center, Medic 31. I believe this is in your La Mesa jurisdiction. There's, just want to advise La Mesa PD, there's a stalled gray minivan at the intersection of Lake Murray Boulevard in Baltimore, just in front of the flower shelf on the corner there. Could be a number of one way. It looks like a traffic hazard. If you can advise the next PD.
0: Much copy, so good, McCall. 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

0: 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San Diego, did you quick through that scene? How kind of a ruse it work for a 30-year-old female general weakness? He started responding.
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In San Miguel, engine 21 medic to be determined for a traffic incident. Avocado Boulevard, cross of Rockwood Road. 1 Charlie 1 Echo. Will be a silver Tesla versus a blue BMW. 1 complaint of arm pain, C3 and rock.

is in 45, entry 44, medic 44, traffic collision, Bravo response, 8414 Highway 79, cross of Riverside Drive, respond on 10 Golf, 10 Hotel.

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I'm Lisa, engine 13 AMR 255 for traffic related incident. Marie Drive, crosswalk across the street. 1 Charlie 1 Delta, involving a silver Nissan versus a tree. Lisa PD has call pending.

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1: 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Is this running us closer to the Medic 39 to 616 G Street?
0: 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Medic 52, we do show 39 closer at the time.
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1: The engine advised it's going to be ambulance only due to the patient being awake and breathing.
0: Copy, I'll note that.
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1: 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And La Mesa, N11 AMR 254 for a seizure, La Mesa Dental, 7872, La Mesa Boulevard, Crossover Guava Avenue, and Charlie and Delta.

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0: Canceled light speeding. There was no damage to city property. The vehicle's backed into a tree. I've moved the vehicle off of the sidewalk, and the patient's going to be transported.
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4: USAR 53, traffic accident. 6 Echo. 6 Box Slot. 161 East Paisley Street. 161 East Paisley ST. Cross Streets, Johnson Way, and Montserrat Avenue. 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
1: 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Traffic accident freeway. 6 Echo, 6 Foxtrot. SB 805 No 8 Street. SB 805 No 8 ST. Cross streets, Interstate 805 SB on ramp and Interstate 805 SB off ramp. Engine 51 and National City Engine 31. 6 Echo, 6 Foxtrot.

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0: 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Can you just advise if we still need the caution note after the call?
1: Okay. Last time we were there, it was still current, so all is fine.
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Medical. 6 Charlie, 6 Delta. 704 East 22nd Street. Essex Manor Ave 704. Unit Lot. Cross Streets, G Avenue, and Highland Avenue. National City Engine 34. 6 Charlie, 6 Delta.

0: 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Traffic accident. 6 Echo, 6 Foxtrot. 0 9th Street and Encina Avenue. Kula Vista Engine 62. 6 Echo, 6 Foxtrot.
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0: 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It's over on this side, relocated.
1: Metro Medic 80.
0: Hey, Katie.
1: Metro Medic 80, just advising some heavy traffic delay.
0: Katie, copy heavy traffic delay. Engine 52, Metro 6 Charlie, did you have traffic for Metro?
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0: 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We're going to be on the call with our suit engine 31F10, southbound 805 north of H. Break.
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1: 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And Lakeside, engine 2, medic 3 for a traffic incident. 11329 Moreno Avenue, cross of Acadia Way, 1 Charlie, 1 Delta, 2 vehicle TC, CHP. 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
0: 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In that scene, we're on the north side of the Albertsons on J Street. We do have some bushes on fire. We're attacking the fire and establishing J, I see.
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0: An Alpha Angel 1 that is to turn traffic accident east Main Street and Tammy Street. 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
0: Actually, negative. We're going to transport ALS. Thank you.
1: That's copy.

National City Quad 33. Medical. 6 Charlie, 6 Delta. 1317 D Avenue. Kimball Towers. Unit 315. Cross Streets, Kimball Way, and East 15th Street. National City Quad 33. 6 Charlie, 6 Delta.

And I'll call for engine 206 respondents, medic 436, abdominal pain at Senior Towers, 180 Valentine Street, patient will be in the parking lot of Black Camry. 1 Charlie, 1 Echo.

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1: 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And their brush 46 will be en route to committee.
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0: 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It's going to be a alarm maintenance worker. They said that in test mode, no fire, no hazard. 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
1: 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Alarm maintenance worker was testing. It was test mode, no fire, no hazard. 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

0: Metro, we've received elevated CO readings in the resident. 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CO levels are dropping. However, resident is requesting SDG&E gas side response.
1: 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The RP requesting SDG gas